let's get the party started. See you at the bar, you was hardly talking. That's when I knew that your heart was scarring. Friends to lovers need a part to star in. Like, wait, babe, let me

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Killers in the jungle. Killers in the jungle. 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Killers in the jungle.

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Killers in the jungle. 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

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It happens by fate, sometimes by accident, or it's meant to be. You thought you were alone, but there are many. You thought it was just you, but it wasn't. On this planet we live on, everything seems so big. Until you find something, something that you can share with thousands who didn't know what they wanted or what they needed. And now, what you musically share is the answer to everything they have been looking for. An atmosphere set forth. All negativity remains outside of our house. The fruits of this music come out through those who believe. All of our confessions are given through dance.